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0: And now, your local forecast for northern Oklahoma and southern Kansas on the House of Praise.
2: For tonight, a 70% chance of showers or thunderstorms with an overnight low of 68, and rainfall amounts could be heavy at times, quarter to a half an inch possible. More showers and thunderstorms on Wednesday at 50%. Again, possible heavy rainfall. And the high up to 83. Wednesday night, showers likely again at 60%, low down to 69.

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0: Every song is a reminder.
1: Praise the Lord, oh my soul.
0: God is holy, God is good, and God is here. The House of Praise.

0: It's the House of Praise. I'm Andy.
1: The most frustrating thing in the world is being stuck in traffic, especially when it's unexpected. You're staring at taillights ahead, angrily pounding the steering wheel because you have places to be and things to do. But oh, it never happens at the time that you have an extra few minutes. And you're not moving at all, but the lanes on both sides are inching forward while you remain stuck. And you're thinking, I have to get into another lane. And then all of a sudden you finally get into that lane and the lane that you left starts going. And the lane you're in grinds to a halt. I gotta figure this out at some point. I haven't yet in my life, but it's impossible to escape a traffic jam by going faster. Getting upset at it, frustrated, angry, that doesn't clear the path. I'm not talking about cars. There's a beautiful promise in the Bible that God had for the people of Israel when they were going into the promised land. He told them that I'm going to clear the path before you. I'm going to get your enemies out of the way, because if they all came at you at once, if I gave you all the land I'm going to give you, it would overwhelm you because of all the things that are there, but I'm going to take it out bit by bit. All these reminders, I hope you take to heart today, knowing that you might not see how God is working in the details, in the background, in the foreground, clearing the path for you. But as you look ahead, know this, that even though you might see brake lights in front of you and they might seem like they're going for miles and miles ahead, God is clearing a path forward for you.

not just worship on Sunday, it's worship every day. 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

0: It's Mercy Me on the House of Praise. I'm Andy.
1: Will Joe never made it home from World War II after his bomber was shot down over Europe. His family treasured the medal that honored his sacrifice, but after his mother died, the Purple Heart disappeared. For decades, nobody knew where it went. Then, 30 years later, a woman named Tammy Hart was digging through a dump when she spotted an old metal case buried inside a box of clothes. Tammy made it her mission to find this family. She researched military records, tracked down relatives, brought the medal to veterans events, spending more than 20 years trying to solve this mystery. Then one day, there was a knock on her door. Standing outside were members of Will Joe's family, visiting places connected to their history. Yeah, after decades of looking, the family had literally found her. One soldier gave his life for his country. One stranger spent 2 decades honoring that sacrifice. I was blind.

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4: For tonight, a 70% chance of showers or thunderstorms with an overnight low of 68, and rainfall amounts could be heavy at times, quarter to a half an inch possible. More showers and thunderstorms on Wednesday at 50%. Again, possible heavy rainfall. And the high up to 83. Wednesday night, showers likely again at 60%, low down to 69.

0: Welcome to a place where you can always worship. It's the House of Praise. I'm Andy.
1: The number of the day is...
0: Whatever you've Googled, it's not as ridiculous as this. Every month, more than 5,000 people search for this on Google. It is... How do I use Google? Let's never be afraid of silly questions like that, whether it's entering it into a search engine, those questions that you're just like, I've always wanted to know the answers to that, and I just have never been willing to ask, or with God. Google doesn't judge you for all that stuff. It's just a search engine. God doesn't judge you for that, and he's the creator of the universe, and he wants to talk to you, and he wants your questions.

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From sunrise to bedtime, let your day be drenched in worship. Worship lives here, the House of Praise.

your refuge of praise, reminding you of who God is and why He's worthy of it all. In the name of Jesus. Worship lives here, the House of Praise.

0: John Reddick on the House of Praise. Hey, I'm Andy.
1: I hope you're encouraged today to ask questions. Hard ones, silly ones, big ones, small ones.
2: My mom always said it's always a no if you don't ask. And that has gotten more opportunity than not, because it's true. If you don't ask, then the answer is no. So you might as well ask and see what the result is.
1: And how often do you assume? Yeah. Oh, I'm not even going to try.
2: Right.
1: It's not even worth
2: it. We always assume that it's just not going to happen. But if you take it with a stance of positivity and go for it, you never know what the answer

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1: Amazing how much he has for us. He has totally transformed my life.
0: Faith grows as you praise the Lord.
2: I have accountability with him. I can trust him. I'm madly in love with Jesus.
3: So who am I? Who am I to not worship you?
0: A summer of praise with the House of Praise.

0: Jamie McDonald on the House of Praise. I'm Andy.
1: You may not really have a great faith background. You might not really believe in church or being a Christian, but you probably kind of look at Jesus and say, okay, this guy, he was wise and he was kind and he was loving. And one of the most interesting things he did in the Bible is there was someone who came up to him who was sick and needed healing. And he asked the person, can you imagine asking this to someone who's sick? Do you want to be well? And the person said yes, and he was healed. I think Jesus is asking you and me that today too, and every day. You know, do we want to be well? And you might think, well, that's obvious, duh. But here's the trick. It first means that we have to admit that we aren't well.

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Only then I understood that even in the ruthless pain, there's a river.

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2: For tonight, a 70% chance of showers or thunderstorms with an overnight low of 68, and rainfall amounts could be heavy at times, quarter to a half an inch possible. More showers and thunderstorms on Wednesday at 50%. Again, possible heavy rainfall. And the high up to 83. Wednesday night, showers likely again at 60%, a low down to 69.

0: helping you find peace in the chaos. It's the House of Praise. I'm Andy.
1: If your life feels out of control, here's a way to level up your life. Take control when you can. If there's things in my life that I'm waiting on someone else, I have to decide, can I just take the next step to move forward? And then the opposite can be true too, where if it's out of my control, what are the things I can concentrate on that are in my control?

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1: A season to give it all to God.
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1: A summer of prayer.

0: Welcome to a place where you can always worship. It's the House of Praise. I'm Andy.
1: And it looks like you've got a text from God. 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
1: God did it. God did it.
0: Faithful, powerful, good, and worthy. Worship lives here. The House of Praise.

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0: Worship lives here, the House of Praise.

0: John Reddick on the House of Praise. Hey, I'm Andy.
1: It was a meme online, but I thought this is a great life lesson. It said, delete one thing you think would make the world better. And I'm just thinking of my life. What's one thing I can delete and it would make my life better? And what's stopping me from doing that right now?

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Every lyric, a lifeline. Keep your heart lifted in the house of praise.

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0: And now, your local forecast for northern Oklahoma and southern Kansas on the House of Praise.
3: For tonight, a 70% chance of showers or thunderstorms with an overnight low of 68, and rainfall amounts could be heavy at times, quarter to a half an inch possible. More showers and thunderstorms on Wednesday at 50%. Again, possible heavy rainfall. And the high up to 83. Wednesday night, showers likely again at 60%, a low down to 69.

You're listening to the House of Praise Worship Lives Here. That's Charity Gale. It's called I Believe. My name's Chandler. I'll be hanging out with you the next couple of hours here as we get our worship on with Pat Barrett's Here's I've Got a Fire.

Molly Brand, I know somebody. It's the House of Praise. Worship lives here. My name's Chandler. Okay, is there a certain food that maybe you haven't had for a long time and then you have it again and you forgot how amazing it was? For me, this was cheesecake over the weekend. I hadn't had a piece of cheesecake in years. And then someone offered me a piece of cheesecake. They're like, here, try this. And I was like, okay, I've had it in a long time. And it was life-changing. It was awesome. And now I'm like, I always want cheesecake. So that was totally a mistake. I'm going to gain some pounds because of the wonderful, wonderful cheesecake. All right, into my story.

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0: 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And now, your local forecast for northern Oklahoma and southern Kansas on The House of Praise.
7: Few spotty showers remain possible through early afternoon today. The skies should gradually clear with some sunshine returning later in the day. High of 83. Rain chances increase again tonight, though. Showers and thunderstorms becoming more likely after midnight and a low of 68. Thursday stays unsettled with scattered showers and storms, especially during the morning hours. High of 88. More storm chances continue Thursday night. Then we turn much hotter, heading into the weekend. Friday reaches the low 90s with only a slight chance of an evening storm. By Saturday and Sunday, expect plenty of sunshine and highs pushing into the upper 90s.

Well, you've officially made it to Wednesday. This is the House of Praise. Worship lives here. My name's Chandler, and this is one of my favorites right now, okay? It's from Elevation Worship. It's called Alleluia, and it plays right now on the House of Praise.

The House of Praise is where worship never stops. A place where every lyric lifts your heart toward heaven. Every time I call your name. Worship lives here. The House of Praise.

holy, faithful, good. We praise him for who he is. Worship lives here, the House of Praise.

Meet me in the valley. That's Tasha Layton on the House of Praise tonight. Worship lives here. Hi there. My name's Chandler. You know, there's so many things in this life that we can make a priority. You ever done that in your life? Made the wrong things the priority? I think we all have. We've all found ourselves guilty of that. Listen to God's word and what it says about making your priority. Matthew 6:33 says, "But seek first the kingdom of God and his righteousness, and all these things will be added to you." See, a list of priorities in your life is important, but the thing you need to seek first when you look at your priorities is the kingdom of God and his righteousness. So when you look at your list of things you got to get done this week, I hope God is at the forefront of that.

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1: Praise the Lord, oh my soul.
0: God is holy, God is good, and God is here. The House of Praise.

It's the one-day fundraiser here at the House of Praise. I'm Chandler. There's Megan Woods. It's called I Believe You. 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
3: Few spotty showers remain possible through early afternoon today, but skies should gradually clear with some sunshine returning later in the day. High of 83. Rain chances increase again tonight, though. Showers and thunderstorms becoming more likely after midnight and a low of 68. Thursday stays unsettled with scattered showers and storms, especially during the morning hours. High of 88. More storm chances continue Thursday night. Then we turn much hotter heading into the weekend. Friday reaches the low 90s with only a slight chance of an evening storm. By Saturday and Sunday, expect plenty of sunshine and highs pushing into the upper 90s.

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So before your feet hit the floor, you're already carrying things God never asked you to carry yet. You replay yesterday. You check notifications on your phone. Start stressing about the day before it's even started. You've become so used to waking up overwhelmed, it barely feels strange anymore. So here's an ancient Jewish prayer, and see if, what this means for you. It's called Moda Arni, and it means, I give thanks. Before getting out of bed, Jewish believers would pray, I'm grateful to you for returning my soul to me with compassion. Before the world could tell them everything that was wrong, they thanked God for what was still good. And gratitude isn't just a nice way to start your day. It's a revolutionary way to see your life. So, you ready to try this? Maybe tomorrow morning? Before checking your phone, before coffee, maybe even before your feet hit the floor, thank God for one thing. Psalm 7:17 says, I will thank the Lord because he is just, and I will sing praise to the name of the Lord Most High.

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0: Hey, just a quick reminder that you've got a choice to make today. Are you going to focus on your problems or on the God that you put your trust in? Yeah, is he not great? Is he not all-powerful and in control of every situation and all-knowing, full of wisdom? Hey, if God is for us, who can be against us, right? Remember, David ran quickly to the battle line, ready to fight, not because of who he was, but because of the confidence he had in his God. So pray this prayer today. Lord, help me focus on your majesty, your greatness, and stand more in awe of you than any problem I might be facing. Lord, you are for me, you will empower me, and I will walk by faith because you are worthy. In Jesus' name, amen.
1: Praise that never pauses. The House of Praise.

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From sunrise to bedtime, let your day be drenched in worship. Worship lives here, the House of Praise.

1 John 4:18 says, "Such love has no fear, because perfect love expels all fear. If we are afraid, it is for fear of punishment, and this shows that we have not fully experienced His perfect love." You know, the Life Application Study Bible says about that verse that if we are ever afraid of the future, eternity, or God's judgment, we can remind ourselves of God's love. We know that He loves us perfectly. We can resolve our fears first by focusing on His immeasurable love for us, and then by allowing Him to love others through us. His love will quit your fears and give you confidence.

your refuge of praise, reminding you of who God is and why He's worthy of it all. In the name of Jesus. Worship lives here, the House of Praise.

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3: Few spotty showers remain possible through early afternoon today. The skies should gradually clear with some sunshine returning later in the day. A high of 83. Rain chances increase again tonight, though. Showers and thunderstorms becoming more likely after midnight and a low of 68. Thursday stays unsettled with scattered showers and storms, especially during the morning hours. High of 88. More storm chances continue Thursday night. Then we turn much hotter, heading into the weekend. Friday reaches the low 90s with only a slight chance of an evening storm. By Saturday and Sunday, expect plenty of sunshine and highs pushing into the upper 90s.

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1: Can you think of a time recently where something was so hard you just wanted to give up, but you didn't? So where did you draw the strength from? What kept you going? You know, one of the most incredible parts of being a Christ follower is that our own strength is only part of the equation. God's strength wells up in us. Psalm 46:1 says, God is our refuge and strength, a very present help in trouble. How incredible that it doesn't say a sometimes present help. He's a very present help. In 2 Chronicles 15, we see that Asa, who is the king of Judah, he was up against major challenges. He'd been trying to refocus the nation of Judah on God after years of idolatry and war. He was facing a huge challenge. Through the prophet Azariah, God spoke this encouragement to him to build him up. But as for you,

Be strong and do not give up, for your work will be rewarded. God knew what Asa faced. He knew every detail of the burden and all that was at stake. God also knew the strength he could provide to someone willing to rely on him. He didn't say, "Hey, good luck out there. Looks rough. Don't blow it." He said, "But as for you, be strong. Do not give up, for your work will be rewarded." Just as Asa heard these words and took courage, you can take courage too. You're not alone. We can rely on God's strength. The reward is coming. Don't give up.

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0: Remember, faith comes through praise.
1: 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He has totally transformed my life.
0: Faith grows as you praise the Lord.
2: I have accountability with him. I can trust him. I'm madly in love with Jesus.
3: So who am I? Who am I? Do not worship him.
0: A summer of praise with the House of Praise.

0: Psalm 46, 1 and 2 says, God is our refuge and strength, an ever-present help in trouble. Therefore, we will not fear, though the earth give way and the mountains fall into the heart of the sea. You know, God is not only our protector, He's our helper. Even when our world seems to be crashing around us, He's there. He'll deliver us from death or deliver us through death. He'll deliver us from evil or deliver us to overcome evil. Our task is to trust that in the midst of our earthquakes and tidal waves and whatever you're facing today, you're not alone and you are not abandoned.
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Hey, let me encourage you with Deuteronomy 33:27. It says, "The eternal God is your refuge, and underneath are the everlasting arms." You can find peace today in the arms of a God who offers unwavering support and refuge. In moments of challenge or weariness, rest in the assurance that you are held by arms that have no end. Trust in the everlasting nature of His love and find strength in the shelter He provides. Whatever the circumstance, know that you are secure in the arms of the eternal God, who is our constant refuge.

0: 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The House of Praise. Worship lives here. The House of Praise. 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And now, your local forecast for northern Oklahoma and southern Kansas on the House of Praise.
1: Few spotty showers remain possible through early afternoon today. The skies should gradually clear with some sunshine returning later in the day. High of 83. Rain chances increase again tonight, though. Showers and thunderstorms becoming more likely after midnight and a low of 68. Thursday stays unsettled with scattered showers and storms, especially during the morning hours. High of 88. More storm chances continue Thursday night. Then we turn much hotter, heading into the weekend. Friday reaches the low 90s with only a slight chance of an evening storm. By Saturday and Sunday, expect plenty of sunshine and highs pushing into the upper 90s.
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5: Help the child learn that life is not about avoiding pain, because sometimes our culture teaches them it's about being happy and avoiding all kinds of pain. They stay immature. 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
6: That's Dr. John Townsend, and he's back with us again today on Focus on the Family, talking about how you can implement healthy boundaries with your children. Thanks for joining us. I'm John Fuller.
4: You know, yesterday we talked about teaching kids to accept the consequences of their actions. I think most parents struggle with that. Then we covered the strengths and weaknesses of gentle parenting and really defining boundaries and how we get on to a healthy, regular, reinforced boundary approach to really help your child to mature and grow in the healthiest way possible. Today, we're going to talk about some key concepts, including the steps to helping kids develop their own sense of right and wrong, which, as we talked about yesterday with Dr. Townsend, no is actually a good thing for a child to learn. It starts to develop their identity, and you want that child in later teen years to be able to say no. And so that's a good thing. It's not an error if they're pushing back a little. But how do we do this constructively? It's going to be a great conversation, and I hope if you missed last time, get the Focus on the Family app so you can hear it and hear all the inventory here at Focus on the Family.
6: Yeah, that app is available and free to you, and we hope you'll get that. Dr. Townsend has co-written a book with Dr. Henry Cloud. It really is a classic. It's called Boundaries with Kids: How Healthy Choices Grow Healthy Children, and we'll encourage you to get a copy when you contact us.
4: John, welcome back to the program.
5: Thanks, guys. You know, I was thinking, when you read that part about Henry and I writing this, John, it came about because all the boundaries work was working, and then people came along and parents said, we'd like to help our kids with this boundary thing before they have the train wrecks and the pain that we had in our adult lives. So can you write in a more preventive level? But thank you to the parents who are asking for that.
4: Yeah, that's so good. Let me start here. What does it look like for kids to learn to respect the boundaries of others?
5: Well, they don't start off that way because their life is, you know,
4: it's all about me.
5: It's about me, and mom and dad exist to serve me, and that's okay for a while. But sooner or later, you're going to be in a world of relationships, and they have to learn this. And there are some relational no's they have to learn. As young children, don't hurt someone. I mean, it's fundamental. Don't trespass on someone's things, and especially don't punish another kid's no. If a kid disagrees, don't make them bad because they got to have a choice. How do you do that? Well, you have empathy for it because it's hard for them, but you correct them and you give them consequences with their disrespect. Even if they don't like it, they have to learn that mom and dad don't like disrespect of themselves and other people. But here's another really important part. They'll learn to respect other people's boundaries when you establish your own separateness as a parent For example, the child wants to do something and you've already played with them for a long time and now you want to, I don't know, do a crossword puzzle. And the child comes up again and says, play with me. And sometimes the parent's tempted to say, well, I got to be a good parent. Even though I spent 2 hours here, I'll put my puzzle aside. The best thing to say is, no, I'm going to do a puzzle right now. That's what I need to do, but you can play. And all of a sudden the child's in a world where, oh, you're not always available when I always need you. I've got to respect that. Mm. So insist on your own separateness as well as the child's.
4: Yeah. You know, we've had Dr. Ken Wilgus here. You might know Dr. Ken Wilgus, great guy. He wrote the funniest book title, which was Feeding the Mouth That Bites You, How to Emancipate Your Teenagers into Adulthood. And it really is in this area that I'm about to ask you, and that's giving kids some age-appropriate freedom to help them separate themselves in a healthy way from the parent. For example, he would say, at some point, you let your 13, 14-year-old own their room.
5: Yep.
4: And his rules were, you just don't have, nothing can be stinky or rotting. Hopefully we've taught you how to keep your room nicely, mm-hmm. but that's it. And you hand it over and you don't take it back. Is that a good thing?
5: That is so wise. It comes down to what, in the book, we call it the law of sowing and reaping.
4: Yeah.
5: Think about how we all learn as humans, not just kids. We learn when we reap what we sow. Look at freedom. How can they sow when they don't have a choice? You've got to have freedom to make a bad choice to sow so you can reap. They have to be free to sow positive things or negative things. Otherwise, there's no reaping and no learning and no growing.
4: That's so amazing. Let's talk about unconditional love. This one, I have this banter in my own head when you're saying, I love you. I love you so much. You're never going to know how much I love you. Put that down. If you don't respond, and it like totally communicates my love is conditional. And I think parents, we have this inner struggle going, am I loving this child unconditionally? Or am I putting all the conditions on it because they're not performing or behaving mm-hmm. the way that I want them to? Speak to that dilemma, and then what is healthy, real unconditional love look like?
5: Yeah, let's start with it, what that really is. Think about God. He doesn't, I don't know about you guys, but he hasn't answered all my prayers this year. Right. But I know he loves me all the time. Yeah. And so it doesn't, some people think that unconditional love is always feeling good feelings toward and always gratifying the child. I feel good towards you. I'm always, that's love. Well, that can be hate. You can make a drug addict out of that. Mm. So love is really a stance of I'm for you and I want your best. And if we can change it from the feeling and gratification to it's a mental state that makes me want to do the very best for you, even if it's uncomfortable, that's unconditional love. I don't have to feel good feelings when my kid's screaming and yelling and causing a mess. But I shouldn't be harsh, but I should be direct. But I know I'm doing the surgery that's needed right now.
4: So unconditional love is, hey, I didn't kick you out of the house.
5: And hate might be, I did kick you out of the house too early.
4: Yeah.
5: Instead of when
4: you should. Yeah, I mean, that's the whole balancing feature of parenting. Let's hear a clip like we did yesterday. Let's hear a clip from a dad on setting boundaries.
7: My two sons are 24 and 26 years old, and they don't really help out with the bills or rent, and what little money they make is spent on drugs. My younger son is trying, but he sees his older brother getting away with stuff, and he just follows in his footsteps. I don't believe it.
5: My heart just sank to hear this man. Whoever you are, man, I'm so sorry. I'll say a prayer. Let me provide a sort of a path here for this gentleman. Who's kind of living a nightmare. You're going to need support. Whatever's going on in the house with two grown young men who are doing drugs and not spending it on the right things and that sort of thing, you're going to need to get external support. So don't do this on your own. Get a good church, a good Christian therapist. Get people around you who have the same values, because for you to change this is going to take some time. Now, number one, I think you're going to have to get, once you've got the support systems in, you're going to have to insist on a drug-free home. I mean, that's just, you can't compromise on that. And there are going to have to be some rules that you'll probably need help with in constructing, such as, here's what will keep you in the house for as long as until you're ready to launch, because they do need to launch sooner or later, and here's what won't. There are good counselors and therapists that can help you make a plan. You're going to need to chart a path for autonomy that your sons are not ready for. So I want you to start, as Stephen Covey says, with the end in mind. The end in mind is that they're out of your house. They can't be happy with that or fulfilled with that. Out of the house, autonomous, free, working somewhere, drug-free. And so what does it take to create that, get the long run in mind? That means some of them may need a coach or a counselor. They also may need to know some house rules that you're going to enforce, and they may need to have the consequences of, you can stay here if you don't do drugs. If you can't, I'm sorry, you're going to be out of the house. And I've had to do that with many parents who said, well, what will they do? Well, they'll probably sleep on a friend's couch for a while and eat pizza and then find out, gosh, it's better being at home like the prodigal son. But you're going to have the rules and enforce those. And all the same time, letting these young men know that you love them, even though they will say that you hate them, you're providing experts, you're providing structure, you're providing a way and a path for autonomy and leaving and cleaving that they don't possess.
4: John, you encourage parents in the book to consider pain a good experience. It can be a good experience for them to know the bottom. And, you know, we all say this in the Christian community, you know, it's important for your children to go to a valley if that's where God needs to meet them. And, you know, one of the most, I think, challenging questions I ever received is, would you be willing to let God take your kids through that valley?
5: I think that's the hardest prayer any of us can pray, but it's a good one.
4: Yeah, and tell us why. Why is pain helpful?
5: Well, let's start with Hebrews 12. Where it says, all discipline seems painful, but it brings the peaceable fruit of righteousness. God's very clear, and he's the being that created neuroscience and parenting in the first place. And we want our kids to live a life of being right, living the right life. And so pain teaches us things. Now, we're not talking about the wrong kind of pain. We don't want to damage the child. Yeah. We don't mind them being uncomfortable. Discomfort is very different than damage. So evaluate if it's the right kind of pain that will help them mature and thrive. But yes, help the child learn that life is not about avoiding pain, because sometimes our culture teaches them it's about being happy and avoiding all kinds of pain. They stay immature. Actually, embrace it. Make it your ally. Learn to deal with a difficult teacher. Learn to deal with that bully. Learn to deal with a sport you haven't done or a course you haven't taken, and look what happens on the other end when you succeeded. And so all of a sudden they realize pain is my friend. It's my ally.
4: Yeah, but it's, again, hard to stand there as a parent and allow that to happen. But you got to do your best to let God do his best.
5: Yeah.
4: Right?
5: And that's when we need community. Those parents who are like-minded, and you can call them and say, I'm so sad. My child's crying and they're discouraged, but it was a legitimate boundary and a consequence. And the parent goes, stick with it, stick with it. And if you tell your child, stick with it, that child takes that in. And when they're 30, they'll go, I've got a hard job. I've got a hard marriage. I can stick with it because I've done it before.
4: That's good.
5: It's the internalization.
6: Yeah. And if you're that parent and you're thinking, this is just too difficult, I don't have the community, I don't know where to turn, Dr. Townsend mentioned the importance of a Christian counselor. We have caring Christian counselors here at Focus on the Family. 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
4: John, let's play another question about boundaries.
8: Hi, I have a question. My son is very energetic, likes to be active, like play sports and all these things, but I find it hard to get him to actually sit and listen. He's 6 years old, and I was wondering what would be a good way to teach him the importance of listening and having good listening skills.
5: Yeah, and you're addressing this at the right time, too. Six is a great age to learn that. And at six, especially boys, a lot of times girls, too, you're interested more in your activities, and you're interested more in what you have to say and not what anybody else has to say. So I would address this very directly with your son, just like any parent does. Here's how you clean your room. Here's how you set it for the table. And I would say, I want to help you learn to listen, because this is something that I think you're kind of challenged in. It's going to be very important to you. And so you just tell him, this is how you have great relationships. This is how people like you better. This is where you learn things. Now, sometimes a six-year-old who's really into activities will just blow that off. But it's in there somewhere, because you have to give them the framework first of why this is important. And the second thing is, you give them examples and say, when I was trying to tell you something about X, a movie we saw or something we did at church, and you kept changing the subject and talking about yourself, it didn't work between you and me, and you and I weren't that close. And all of a sudden they realize, oh, this affects my relationships. And then sometimes a child will say, well, what do I do? Well, teach them the basics of asking questions. Stop talking and then say, how are you doing? What did you think? How was your day? And teach them those basic questions that everybody's got to learn, three or four of them that can get somebody to open up. And then have them practice that with their friends. And all of a sudden, now they're the captain of the team. Now, if none of that is working, that's when you have to say, in our home, we're going to need to have you talk and then listen, and talk and then listen. And if you can't stop talking, sweetheart, we don't want to do it, but there might be a consequence for that, because you talking all the time and not listening is kind of hard on the whole family. It's not good for you. But hopefully it'll be done before you have to go to the consequence. But I've had parents have to do that, say, it's your turn to stop talking and start listening, and make that a norm so you do it in the real life.
4: It's so funny. I'm laughing because when I was a child, my mom's best friend, and we considered her family part of our family, my mom's best friend, Penny. And I think I was just talking way too much. Heaven knew that I would be sitting behind a microphone someday. But she said to me, she just turned to me, and she said, Jimmy, you've got diarrhea of the mouth. Talk about making an impact on a child. I still remember that. I know where I was standing.
5: Word pictures are helpful.
4: When she said it, and you know, my immediate response, I just went quiet. Because I thought, oh, I didn't know. But I mean, to this day, I think it centered me on being able to be quieter so I can actually hear the person across the table from
5: me. Isn't that something?
4: But you know, somebody might look at that and say, that was harsh, but it did have a positive impact in my life.
5: Let's change that word from harsh to direct.
4: Yeah, okay.
5: Mm-hmm. Because every time, sometimes in our culture, it's sort of like if someone's direct, they're mean and harsh. Well, it feels harsh because you've never heard that before. But it's just direct by a caring, warm person.
4: Let's
5: baptize the word direct.
4: Because our culture's all about tolerance of everything, even parenting. Mm-hmm. Like, you got to tolerate your child's behavior. No, not really. So I don't know. I think back on it now, I laugh because, you know, who would have known I would end up in communication
6: as a profession. It's richly ironic, isn't it?
4: Yeah. But anyway, so let me ask you this. In the book, you describe three realities.

0: progress. But next, it's plug in. You need relationships. It takes a church. It takes families. It takes neighbors. Don't do this alone, not even with a great spouse. We need other people's perspective and strength. And then the big one, I think, besides that, is grow in your own character and your own boundaries. When you have your own boundaries, your child's living around a grown-up who can make hard decisions, do the right thing, and succeed, and they see that and they want that.
1: Connecting that one to the first one, I think one of the things I think I did well was to show my boys that I'm not perfect. Mm-hmm. You know, we know the child isn't perfect, mm-hmm. and sometimes in parenting, we can reinforce that all day long. Mm-hmm. You know, but what helps, I think what really helped for my sons was when I could confess that I'm not perfect. Yeah. I made that. I blew that. I remember one time saying to Trent after, you know, I think I disciplined him for something and it was probably too much energy. And I said to him, I'm sorry, I really reacted to that in a way that I shouldn't have reacted. And he had the biggest smile on his face. He was probably 8. And I said, why are you smiling like that? He goes, I didn't know parents had to apologize.
0: Mm. Wow.
1: Wasn't that?
0: What a light bulb moment.
1: What a light bulb. And it was a good thing. And I think maybe, you know, you see these lessons that you lay down for your kids. That was probably one of the brighter lessons that I was able to get to.
0: Well, the funny thing about that, Jim, is, you know, we think it's a big deal that we let them know we're not perfect. They know.
1: That's true.
0: They've been watching.
1: Thank you for joining my therapy today with Dr. John Townsend.
0: They're just waiting to see you. Are they going to ever admit what I already know?
1: Yeah.
0: And that's in what you did, I love that rupture and repair dynamic of once you know you've screwed up, how fast can you repair it?
1: Yeah.
0: And kids do get that 8-year-old smile like, okay, things are okay.
1: Yeah.
0: Don't wait. Do it quickly.
1: Yeah, that's so, so good. In that context of the third of the realities, there's a concept in there. You said time does not heal all. We tend to use that so freely in our culture. Time will take care of it. We lose a loved one. Mm-hmm. Time will heal that. It's partially true, isn't it?
0: Mm-hmm.
1: It may not be all the way true, but...
0: Well, look at it like this. When you go to your doctor with a bacterial infection, does she say, well, time's going to heal this?
1: No.
0: She says, it's going to take time. Time is a necessary but insufficient condition. You must have it. It's not enough because there's two other elements. It's time plus grace plus truth will do anything. Grace is the love of God, the love of other people, the support, and information, truth, principles, structures, these sorts of things. Time will do it. As long as there's grace and truth involved.
1: Yeah. You know, for our parents that are in the middle of work and life and orchestrating all of that, and let's not talk about the in-laws and Christmas and Thanksgiving and all the stuff that happens throughout the year, you want me to do what, Dr. Townsend? Teach boundaries to our kids? Make the pitch for why doing this actually saves you so much work later.
0: There's a why here, and the why is because it's not now, it's about the future. The family, and you guys know this better than anybody, the family is an oven where you take this little bitty being and then you take it through all these experiences and these growth things, and then they come out, hopefully, a functional, loving adult. They can love, they can work, their life is in place, and that's what our job is about. And so if you can tolerate the tough thing about the attitude problem now, or the disrespect, or the chaos, and think, I'm making something later that'll be good for her and good for me. The parent's job is to bring the future into the present and say, we're doing these things because we want you to be a strong person, a happy person, an in-control person.
1: Mm. You know, one of the things, and we've talked with Dr. Kevin Lehman, and you know him well as a friend, you know, the birth order, personality, temperament must play into this a bit. And we saw that in our own children. You know, you think you're the same family, but each child is unique. Mm-hmm. And so we had the strong-willed child, then we had the more passive child. And you do have to, I would think, and maybe you disagree with this, I would think you have to kind of adjust these approaches of boundaries to the temperament of your child a bit. Not in the concreteness of them, but maybe in the way they're delivered, or how would you answer that question about how I deal with the type of child I have, the strong-willed child and the passive child, just as an example?
0: Absolutely. I totally agree with

0: that the basics are the basics. There are house rules that we will always keep and we will stick to. But you have to customize it according to the temperament of the child, which was just built in and baked in from the DNA. And when you do that, everybody wins. So it's the communication style, is how direct you are, is how much you listen. As long as the basics are working and you're doing it their way, everything works.
1: And I think it's so good because, again, with my oldest son, it's very linear for him, very logic driven. He just wants to know. I remember saying to him, once he had his license, we had a midnight curfew, and I said to him, you know, be home by midnight. And he said, why? And I said, one, it's the time limit, and two, nothing good happens with teenagers after midnight. And he said to me, do you have empirical data to support that? That was exactly what he said. And my other son, who's much more feeler, I had the same chat with him 2 years later. Mm-hmm. And he said, okay, Dad, I think you're right. Mm-hmm. Very different responses, right? But that's the point, mm-hmm. that you have to know your child, which takes a bit of work, and then apply those principles accordingly.
0: Just like you'd like to be treated.
1: Yeah, well, there you go. I think that's in scripture, isn't it? Treat others. Yeah, we get it. John, this has been great. Thank you so much for, man, a lifetime of learning when it comes to neuroscience and therapy and psychology, but mostly the biblical application of this. And you've said it a couple of times here that the Lord is the creator of neuropathways. Mm-hmm. And we're finding that more and more. And I just love the way you blend that, first as a Christian, but secondly as a professional who works on the mind. I mean, these are important things to know, and that's the goal of us as parents, is to, I hope, to create the healthiest adult children that we can, because in that we're honoring the Lord with our responsibility as the parent, right?
0: Yes, that's true, Jim. And I've just got to thank you for all the years of keeping the mission, the vision straight. I can't tell you how many parents I have referred to you whose lives and parenting were saved over the years because there was a message, there were skills, there was help that nobody else was putting out. So thank you.
1: Thank you so much, Dr. Townsend. It really helps when people like you sit at the microphone here and we can talk about it together. And that's the invitation. If this has sparked awareness for you, or you know somebody that needs this book, get a hold of us. When you make a monthly pledge of any amount, we'll send you a copy as our way of saying thank you for joining the ministry. And together, we're helping more people. Your donations allow us to serve parents who are struggling. One listener said this, I have learned so much from you and love the biblical parenting truths you encourage us with. Thank you for your time and energy. Your ministry has been a source of hope and comfort as we tackle parenting. 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
1: And Dr. Townsend, you're involved with raising up the next generation of strong Christian counselors through your efforts at Concordia. Tell us more about that.
0: Well, it's the Townsend Institute for Leadership and Counseling at Concordia University in Irvine, California. It's for people that want an opportunity to enhance their career, get a new career, move up the ladder. We're a fully accredited remote graduate degree school. We've got three programs. You can get a master's or a certificate in counseling, or an organizational leadership, or an executive coaching and consulting. And we have now a PhD in counseling. And actually, Forbes magazine made us the number one remote PhD in counseling. So we're real happy about that.
1: Yeah, it's great.
0: We have hundreds of students. They're getting great jobs. We're at the bottom third of expensive schools like ours. And we have these great guest experts, people like Henry Cloud, Patrick Lencioni. there's a person named Jim Daly who speaks with our students who's very well
1: It's always fun to talk to the students.
0: So, yeah, we're at townsendinstitute.com.
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6: Few spotty showers remain possible through early afternoon today. The skies should gradually clear with some sunshine returning later in the day. A high of 83. Rain chances increase again tonight, though. Showers and thunderstorms becoming more likely after midnight and a low of 68. Thursday stays unsettled with scattered showers and storms, especially during the morning hours. High of 88. More storm chances continue Thursday night. Then we turn much hotter, heading into the weekend. Friday reaches the low 90s with only a slight chance of an evening storm. By Saturday and Sunday, expect plenty of sunshine and highs pushing into the upper 90s.
7: He was one of the most recognizable voices in American sports, a celebrity who called professional football games for decades. But behind the fame, Pat Summerall was slowly dying. Alone on a bathroom floor, choking on his own brokenness, Pat finally ran out of places to hide. What he discovered next changed everything. Jesus said, "Come to me, all who are weary and heavy laden, and I will give you rest." Not a sermon, not a finger pointed in shame, just rest. Today on Insight for Living, Chuck Swindoll reminds us that grace doesn't lecture, it stoops, and it rescues.
8: Love that reaches up is adoration. Love that reaches out is affection. Oh, but love that stoops is grace. It isn't complete till you get to the part where he stoops and picks us up and puts us on our feet. It's with that symbol in mind, we turn to Philippians chapter 2 and look at these verses that are truly, as one man wrote, the greatest and most moving passage Paul ever wrote about Jesus. Greatest and most moving passage Paul ever wrote about Jesus. Just as a beautiful diamond needs a setting for it to serve a practical purpose, so verses of Scripture need the context, the setting. Now, this setting is about thinking along the same lines. See verse 1. If therefore there is any encouragement in Christ, any consolation of love, any fellowship of the Spirit, any affection and compassion, make my joy complete. Look closely by being of the same mind. If you think together, you'll get along together. If you think about the same things the same way together, you'll have a closeness of fellowship. Maintaining the same love, united in spirit, intent on one purpose. In fact, he goes further. And I can feel that long index finger of the apostle pounding against my sternum as he says, do nothing from selfishness or empty conceit, but with humility of mind, we're back to our thinking, with humility of mind, let each of you regard one another as more important than himself. That is Christianity in a nutshell. Those of us who are unselfish and are not driven by empty conceit, who possess a humility of mind, God help us all to go there, who regard one another as more important than ourselves. We don't look out for our own personal interests. We look out for the interests of others. And Paul suddenly thinks, I need an example. I need an illustration. We say as the colloquialism of our time, I need a for instance. For example, and that leads him to the classic illustration of Jesus. Not surprisingly, he shows us Jesus in his condescension from heaven to earth, from the throne room of God to the cross, in the verses that follow. Now, this section is magnificent because it covers three facets of a scene that boggles the mind. In no other scene in Scripture are you able to get into the mind of the crucified one like here. This is the best section. It describes him before he came to earth, verse 6. It describes in his coming as a servant, verse 7, and the early part of verse 8. And then it describes his sacrifice on a cross, end of verse 8. Let's go before his incarnation. Referring to Christ Jesus, who, although he existed in the form of God. Form of God. The Greek term is morphe, M-O-R-P-H-E. We have it in the middle of our word metamorphosis. In its original term, it meant the essential form that doesn't change. Keep that in mind. There's another word that is often translated form, and it's schema, S-C-H-E-M-A. We got our word scheme from it. They're different. Schema represents a form that changes. You say, what? So let me explain it further. We are in form human beings. We are not less or more than, we are human beings. From conception until death, we are human beings. That's our morphe. However, our schema is described in the stages we've been through as human beings. We begin as small as a period at the end of the sentence. Cynthia taught me that when she was pregnant with our children. That little thing inside me is the size of a period at the end of a sentence. So we begin as an embryo, and then we grow to fetus, and then we become a newborn. Our schema is changing. The newborn becomes a little baby. And as we begin to walk and talk and eat and or at least feed ourselves, we become little children. Our schema is changing. Little children grow into young pre-teenagers, and then finally teenagers, and then young adults, and then adults, and then middle adults, and then ornery adults. You reach a final stage of ornery, where you are growing older. Your schema keeps changing, but your morphe remains human. Back to the verse. Who, although he existed in the unchanging deity, the form of God. Second part of the verse is equally important. He didn't regard equality with God something to clutch, something to cling to, but he released that privileged position. Now, don't think for a moment he stopped being God. That's where the cults will take you away from the truth. He's just a man when he came to this earth, and as a man, he was subject to all the things of humanity, including sin. Wrong. As God, he knew no sin, did no sin, had no sin. Scripture states that. I love that translation in the New American Standard Bible. The verb means to clutch. If you're in a crowd and a thief is running through the group and grabs your purse, ladies, he will or she will clutch the purse and run. It's the word used of a thief or a robber, clutching something. But in this case, it isn't a robber, it's God himself, Jesus, the Son of God. Existing in the unchanging deity of his essence, he did not regard that position in heaven something he would clutch and hold on to and not release. Why? Because he's humble of heart. Because to come to our rescue, he couldn't remain in heaven. So the plan of salvation required his giving up his will and releasing what had been his privileged position. And if you want to think of something remarkable, imagine that. the resplendent glory of the throne room of the Godhead, surrounded by the presence angels and the seraphim who flood the throne of God with their praises, having no need, knowing no pain, experiencing no rejection or mistreatment. He existed in that ideal place as God. But he said to the Father, "Yes, I will go. Unless you go, there will not be a sacrifice. I will be that sacrifice." So he did not regard it something to clutch. And so what did he do? Well, he became a servant. Expressed very clearly at the beginning of verse 7, he emptied himself. All sorts of theories called the kenotic theory, K-E-N-O-T-I-C, kenotic, from the Greek term kenosis, which is the word for emptying, translated here in that way. Of what did he empty himself? J.B. Lightfoot says he divested himself. But of what? Did he stop being God? What did he empty himself of? If you carry a Ryrie Study Bible, you will see in the footnote this sentence, very helpful sentence. It does not mean he surrendered any attributes of deity, but that he took on the limitations of humanity. Wonderful words. Wonderful description. Without releasing any of his deity, he took on all the limitations of humanity. More specifically, he voluntarily set aside the independent use of his divine attributes when he became a man. Undiminished deity in true humanity, one person called the Incarnation. The Incarnation. God in flesh, for the first time ever and never to be changed, deity became humanity. True humanity. True humanity. No play acting. He wasn't part angels, sprouting wings, didn't have a halo, didn't glow, didn't walk around in a white robe, spotless sandals, going, cross hanging around his neck. Didn't know. That's all caricature. Had he walked on this earth today and were doing what he came to do, you wouldn't pick him out as anyone different. Just another human being. In this case, another Jewish adult. Another Jewish baby, grew to be a teenager, grew to be an adult. Most of us are older than he ever became on this earth. Amazing. True man. What does that mean? It means when he cried, his cheeks were wet with tears. It means when he was working in the carpenter shop and cut himself, it means he bled. It means when he slept, he snored. How's that? You hadn't thought of that before, had you? It means when he stumbled with his toe, he fell. It means when his heart was broken, he grieved. It means when he was tired, he went to bed. It means when he was hungry, he ate food. When he was thirsty, he drank liquids. He eliminated them just as we do. He was true humanity. However, he was God. He was the Lamb of God who took away the sins of the world. Look at the picture that Paul paints. No time to develop it all. I wish I could. He emptied himself, taking the form of a bondservant, being made in the likeness of a man, found in appearance as a man. Here's our word again. He humbled himself, becoming obedient to the point of death, even a cross kind of death. Obedient to whom? The Father. Death. Death? Death. Death? Death. Heart stopped beating. But not just any death. The absence of a definite article is significant, not on the cross, but on a cross. If your version reads the cross, it's a misstatement. It should read a cross. Obedient to death on a cross. When there is an absence of a definite article, the emphasis falls on the quality of the subject. A cross kind of death. All that a cross represented was his to endure. F.F. Bruce puts it in words you will never forget. It is difficult for us, after so many centuries during which the cross has been venerated as a sacred symbol, to realize the unspeakable horror, the disgust, that the mention, the very thought of the cross provoked. In polite Roman society, the word cross was an obscenity not to be uttered in conversation. This utterly vile form of punishment was that which Jesus endured, and by enduring it, he turned that shameful instrument of torture into the object of his followers' proudest boast. Paul wrote, "As for me, I will boast only about the cross of our Lord Jesus Christ," Galatians 6:14, an incomprehensible turning upside down of all the accepted values of his day. It was an obscenity. In our day, it's jeweled and finds its way around the necks of women and men. In our day, sometimes the most decorative part of a church is a cross. How incorrect. When we were designing this building, I had very little to do with most of it. That's why it looks so great. I kept my hands out of it. But I had a lot to do with the cross. No special super duper lighting, no bronze, no glistening glitter. Keep the sandpaper off of the wood. Let's use timber that's rugged, no stain, no finish. Let's hang it so that it's clearly obvious. Not to worship, but to remind us. It's a symbol. And we have done that. It weighs perhaps 450, 500 pounds. The vertical is 14 feet long and the horizontal about 8 feet across. The leather straps in the middle came from an idea I saw in Jerusalem, where, as accurate as I could research it, the cross beam was strapped to the vertical beam. He only carried the cross beam. He couldn't have carried that much weight. The cross beam is about 200 pounds. He dragged that. And when that found its way to the cross, it was strapped onto the vertical because other victims would be used, so they would unstrap it and have another victim carry the cross beam. And on we could go. May I shock you? It may be even more vivid if we would hang there an electric chair or a syringe used in capital punishment. It is an instrument of horror. So disgusting to his culture and day, you didn't even use the word cross in sophisticated societies. Even death on a cross. It is a dreadful thing. It is a vile thing. Why do I camp on it like this? Because it's on that cross he screamed in agony, "Eloi, Eloi, lama sabachthani? My God, why have you forsaken me?" You don't think of the scream coming from the lips of Jesus unless you understand it was on a cross kind of death he died, and the Savior was bearing your sins and my sins, the sins of the world. And the Father, for the first and only time in their existence together, turned his back. And Jesus felt in that agonizing moment, the abandonment that sin brought. That's when he bore all the sins of the world. When I survey the wondrous cross on which the Prince of Glory died, my richest gain, I count the loss, and I pour contempt on all my pride. Well, of course. Who else has died for you? No one. Who else paid the complete penalty for you, your sins, your wife, your husband's, your family, your children, your grandparents, and back, and forward? No one. No one. Even death on a cross. Charles Wesley put it well, "'Tis mystery all, the immortal dies." Is it any wonder that when he left us a symbol, he left it a series of actions done without words? I've run out of words. I can't go any further. It's as it should be. When you're in the presence of that kind of humility, you are dumbstruck. You sit and stare, and you should. He gave us a piece of bread to use. I received of the Lord that which also he had given to me, writes Paul. The night in which he was betrayed, he took bread, and having given thanks, he broke it. And he said, "Here, take this and eat it in remembrance of me." In the same manner also, he took the cup and looked at the wine in the cup and said, This liquid represents my blood. Drink it in remembrance of me. Fools that came in later days called Christians cannibals, drinking the blood of Jesus. Please. These are symbols. We don't worship the bread. We don't worship the cup. We don't worship the wooden cross. We worship the Savior. And because he has done this for us, two questions have to be answered when we come to the table. First, are we clean? And second, why not? It doesn't matter what church you're a part of. It doesn't matter what your age or gender is. It doesn't matter your roots or the debauched life you may have lived, or rather good life. It doesn't matter. We're all rotten, stinking sinners. That's all we are. We're no better than Pat Summerall hanging over the toilet there in Augusta, Georgia, throwing out his guts. I have no feeling of shame whatsoever. I have feeling of gratitude that he would even have the courage to write it for every one of us addicted to something could read. Are my hands, or is my heart clean? If I know Jesus, if I'm walking with him, yes. If I don't know him, no. This is for the Lord's people. I didn't set up the rules. So if you don't know Christ and you choose not to receive him, don't take the elements. Why would you? But if you know him and you're walking in the light, why would you let them pass? We embrace the bread, the cup. So the real issue is, where are you today in light of the cross? Let's bow our heads together. I'd like you to just sit quietly for a few moments. As some of you trust Christ as your Savior, others of you find cleansing. Thank you, Father, for the cross. Thank you for the one who died for us there, for that sacred head, now wounded, with grief and shame, weighed down. Thank you for the bread, the body of our Savior, given in humility for us. We love you, Father. Thank you for the table. Thank you for our Savior's blood that keeps on cleansing us from all sin, that divine detergent that washes us clean inside and out. We worship you, our Father, and we thank you for the plan that required the blood of the Lamb. Our Father, meet with us in a very special way during this time of silent meditation. May we be lost in the thought of the one who left heaven and died on a cross kind of place. In his matchless name we pray. Amen.
7: 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And if you've never surrendered your life to the one who paid it all, today is the day. This is Insight for Living. 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In a moment, I'll tell you about a brand new booklet Chuck's written about the power of the cross. 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
8: You might not remember the name Roy Riegels. If not, Roy was a football player, and in the 1929 Rose Bowl, he picked up a fumble and took off running, fast, confident, strutting toward the goal line, absolutely certain he knew where he was going. Guess what? He was headed in the wrong direction. A 70-yard sprint headed the wrong way. Oh man, can't you just picture it? His own teammate had to chase him down. And when that teammate finally caught up with him, Roy shouted, "I love this. Get away from me. This is my touchdown." He was convinced. But Roy was dead wrong. Well, I've spent a lifetime in ministry, and I can tell you, that story never gets old because it never stops being true. Sincere people, well-meaning people, people who love God and work hard and mean every word of their prayers, running the wrong direction. Why? Because somewhere along the way, they lost sight of the cross. The cross reorients everything. When it's in clear focus, you know which goal line is which. You know what matters and what doesn't. You know how to live. That's what Insight for Living is all about. 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
1: And now, your local forecast for northern Oklahoma and southern Kansas on the House of Praise.
3: Few spotty showers remain possible through early afternoon today. The skies should gradually clear with some sunshine returning later in the day. A high of 83. Rain chances increase again tonight, though. Showers and thunderstorms becoming more likely after midnight and a low of 68. Thursday stays unsettled with scattered showers and storms, especially during the morning hours. High of 88. More storm chances continue Thursday night. Then we turn much hotter, heading into the weekend. Friday reaches the low 90s with only a slight chance of an evening storm. By Saturday and Sunday, expect plenty of sunshine and highs pushing into the upper 90s.

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Yeah, you can always trust God.

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It's not just what we play. It's who he is. God did it. God did it. Faithful, powerful, good, and worthy. Worship lives here. The House of Praise.

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0: Hey, don't despise the tough times. 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
1: Glory to God in every beat. 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
0: Worship lives here, the House of Praise.

If you feel like the devil's knocked you down, our God can lift you up. 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He can restore your finances. 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He can restore to you the joy of your salvation. With God, your comeback can be greater than your setback. Scripture says in 1 Peter 5:10, the God of all grace will personally and powerfully restore you and make you stronger than ever. Yes, He will set you firmly in place, and our God will build you up.

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1: It's summertime. 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We're currently running about $78,000 below where we should be, and we're doing our best to keep the ministry, the living water of God's encouragement, flowing. Like we do for Michaela.
2: 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I'm always encouraged, and it reminds me to worship God even through the hardest circumstances. But recently, I've just been going through a really hard time. I lost my mom last year, and I've just been praising God through it. And today, I just found out that I got accepted to my first apartment, and I got a raise in my job, and things are looking up, and it's just amazing. So thank you guys for the encouragement.
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1: Few spotty showers remain possible through early afternoon today, but skies should gradually clear with some sunshine returning later in the day. A high of 83. Rain chances increase again tonight, though. Showers and thunderstorms becoming more likely after midnight and a low of 68. Thursday stays unsettled with scattered showers and storms, especially during the morning hours. High of 88. More storm chances continue Thursday night. Then we turn much hotter, heading into the weekend. Friday reaches the low 90s with only a slight chance of an evening storm. By Saturday and Sunday, expect plenty of sunshine and highs pushing into the upper 90s.

Hey, one thing today, bring Jesus what you have. Doesn't have to be fancy or put together or something people are going to clap for. Bring God your heart, your trust, and your mind. He's in the business of taking our little and making it more than enough.

a thought for your prayer life today. Move beyond the idea of getting things from God. Prayer is not technical in the sense that if we go through the right motions, say the right words, automatically our prayer is answered. Our aim in prayer is not simply getting our prayers answered. Here, we go beyond all that and luxuriate in the overwhelming presence of God. Prayer is not a monologue where we tell God what we think or want. Rather, it's a dialogue between two friends, an intimate fellowship that more often than not surpasses words. Words can be clumsy and grossly inadequate to express sufficiently how we feel. Begin practicing the presence of God.

your morning commute to your evening rest. We keep the focus on the one who never fails. Worship lives here, the House of Praise.

0: Hey, if you follow and trust Jesus, you are going to be okay. And now it's not life will be smooth or perfect or struggles won't come, but the promise of heaven means you don't have to just hope it will all work out. It will in the end.
1: Peace in the chaos. Praise in every moment. The House of Praise.

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Hey, can I share Psalm 34:14 with you? Turn away from evil and do good. Seek peace and pursue it. Pretty simple. Yeah, that verse encourages us to pursue peace and seek after it diligently. It reminds us that peace is not just a passive state of being, but an active pursuit that requires effort and intentionality. You know, when we choose to turn away from evil and to do good, when we seek to maintain harmony and avoid conflict, we're aligning ourselves with God's will and His desire for our lives. This verse reminds us that our actions have the power to bring about peace in our relationships and in our world. So strive today to be a peacemaker, to choose love over hate, and to cultivate an atmosphere of harmony wherever you go.

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1: 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Yeah. It is going. Summertime. 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
1: It happens every so often, and I just saw it again. A man will post on social media that his wife was out of town for the weekend, and he took care of the kids all by himself, and he shows all the things that he did with his wife out of town. And I think, dude, are you kidding me? All the single moms and single dads, that's their life every day, and you're bragging about one weekend? Oh, I just want single moms, single dads who are listening to know, all of us here at the house, we get it. We know. Well, we know. We don't know, but we know. We know that it's a struggle. We know that you do an amazing job with the circumstances you're in. And we hope that we're an encouragement to you, because we're thinking about you when we do what we do every day here at the house. God bless you, single moms and dads.

The House of Praise is where worship never stops. A place where every lyric lifts your heart toward heaven. Every time I call your name. Worship lives here. The House of Praise.

Hey, can I encourage you with Psalm 43:5? Why are you cast down, O my soul? Why are you in turmoil within me? Hope in God, for I shall again praise him, my salvation and my God. Whew. The psalmist here is reminding you to put your hope in God, even in the midst of turmoil and uncertainty. When you feel overwhelmed by life's challenges, you can find refuge and strength in him. So let this verse encourage you to trust in God's unfailing love and to praise him, knowing that he is our salvation and our source of hope. No matter what you're going through, God is with you and he will guide you through every trial.

0: 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And now, your local forecast for northern Oklahoma and southern Kansas on the House of Praise.
1: Few spotty showers remain possible through early afternoon today. The skies should gradually clear with some sunshine returning later in the day. High of 83. Rain chances increase again tonight, though. Showers and thunderstorms becoming more likely after midnight and a low of 68. Thursday stays unsettled with scattered showers and storms, especially during the morning hours. High of 88. More storm chances continue Thursday night. Then we turn much hotter, heading into the weekend. Friday reaches the low 90s with only a slight chance of an evening storm. By Saturday and Sunday, expect plenty of sunshine and highs pushing into the upper 90s. Currently this morning, 70 degrees at the House of Praise, 2 minutes past 7, and the power of praying for your spouse. Next, right now, Pat Barrett. Here's Build My Life on the House of Praise. Worship lives here.

Hope Darst, the mighty name of Jesus on the House of Praise. You know, there are some books that I think are great to continue to reread. And if you find a book that really blesses you, think about doing that. One that has been great for me has been, well, actually a series of books, The Power of a Praying Husband and The Power of a Praying Parent. And just the examples that they give in the book of how to pray for your kids and for your spouse have meant a lot to me. And I've gone back through these books. And one note that I highlighted in the book Power of a Praying Husband from Stormy O'Martin says this: the devil will try to destroy you by destroying your spouse. It says, show me a married man who's powerfully doing the Lord's work, and I'll show you a wife who has probably been attacked in some way by the enemy. If you and your wife are working together in ministry, that is more of a threat than the realm of darkness can bear. The enemy will pull out all the stops to see you both brought down. Be prepared by praying for one another daily, and have other strong believers covering you as well. Even if you're not a part of ministry, so to speak, please pray for your spouse. Pray together. Pray for each other. And encourage some, at least one person, to pray for you and your marriage. Micah Tyler, perfectly on the House of Praise.

holy, faithful, good. We praise him for who he is. Worship lives here, the House of Praise.

Shane and Shane with Creed. It's the House of Praise. I'm Tony. Hey, what if your next gift helped someone discover hope in Christ? What if it encouraged a struggling parent, strengthened a believer's faith, or reminded someone that God hasn't forgotten them? That's the ministry happening every day through the house. 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Thanks. Jamie McDonald, Desperate, on the House of Praise.

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Going back a few years this morning, Hillsong and Cornerstone on the House of Praise. I'm Tony at 729, and another stormy day, it looks like. So be prepared. It's currently 70 on the way to 83 today. Andrew Linder is a dad, and he's also a writer. And his oldest son just turned 15, and it kind of inspired him to write a note about 15 lessons he's learned being a parent for 15 years. Some of them are pretty basic, but you know, a lot of times I'll tell you, as a parent, you go through life and you read a list like this and you say, wow, I've been forgetting some of the basics. So maybe a good one for you, a couple of the things that really stuck out that he mentioned were not only paying attention, but showing affection. Kids love to be shown attention and affection by their parents. And this is more than just time, but your physical touch, words of affirmation, and gifts of love. Parents need to admit when they're wrong. Kids need to see lives lived that are honest and genuine. You don't always have to be right, because sometimes your child will learn more good from your mistakes than from you trying to cover them up. Be open, honest, and willing to say you're sorry when you're wrong. Parents, don't forget, it's okay to ask for help sometimes. Many parents have already walked successfully the path you're currently on, so don't be afraid to ask for help and seek out the wisdom and advice of others who have the voice of experience. Andrew goes on to say, I recently asked my son what makes him feel most loved, and he said, when you praise me for what I do right, not just notice when I do wrong. Ouch. Kids need lots of praise and affirmation for doing things right, whether positive or negative. You always get more of what you affirm.

Kane, I Made It on the House of Praise. 7:38 and 70 degrees out. We'll hit 83, but another stormy day, it looks like. Well, if you were going to miss it the first time, here's your second chance. Due to weather, CNow's At His Table has been rescheduled for Tuesday, June 30th at 7 o'clock, Scissortail Park in Oklahoma City. It's the Last Supper experience brought to life through scripture, worship, citywide communion with believers from across the metro, even across the state. Yeah, bring a lawn chair or blanket. Join us. We'll be there, too, for this powerful evening of worship and reflection. CNow's At His Table. Rescheduled for Tuesday the 30th at 7 o'clock, Scissortail Park. 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It's the House of Praise.

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1: Praise the Lord, oh my soul.
0: God is holy, God is good, and God is here. The House of Praise.

0: Elevation, alleluia. It's the house of praise. 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
1: You know, the word family can carry a lot of different meanings depending on who you ask, but you know, the command to love your family comes straight from God. In the Old Testament, the command to honor your father and mother was included in the Ten Commandments that God gave to Moses for the people of Israel. It's Exodus 20:12, if you want to look it up. Honor your father, your mother, so that you may live long in the land the Lord, your God, is giving you. Wow. You know, now as Paul, the author of Ephesians, is teaching the church in Ephesus about the implications of following Jesus, he repeats this command from the Ten Commandments. Paul knew that if we're to follow Jesus, then we need to learn to love everybody, even those who are closest to us, and especially our own family. Now, everybody grows up in different family circumstances. Some are born into nuclear families. Some are raised in situations of brokenness. Others are welcomed into adoptive families. Regardless of how or where we grew up, God calls us to love those who raised us. Now, that may be a hard thing to do. Sometimes a family member seems like our greatest enemy because of how they've hurt us. But even in that, Jesus encourages us to love our enemies and pray for them. While learning to love those who are closest to us may be one of the most difficult things we do, it's also one of the most life-changing. It increases our capacity to see and love others, as well as honor God with our life. Consider how you can take steps today to better love those God has placed in your life.
0: David Funk and Jen Johnson, The Blood on the House of Praise.

Oh, Father, we know that we will face trouble in this world, but you are still in control. Lord, in all circumstances, help us to remember your promises. Remind us of the future glory that's coming and the beautiful eternity that we'll spend with you. Lord, thank you for being with us on the challenging days. Lord, give us the courage and strength we need today to stand firm in our faith. 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
1: Few spotty showers remain possible through early afternoon today, but skies should gradually clear with some sunshine returning later in the day. High of 83. Rain chances increase again tonight, though. Showers and thunderstorms becoming more likely after midnight and a low of 68. Thursday stays unsettled with scattered showers and storms, especially during the morning hours. High of 88. More storm chances continue Thursday night. Then we turn much hotter, heading into the weekend. Friday reaches the low 90s with only a slight chance of an evening storm. By Saturday and Sunday, expect plenty of sunshine and highs pushing into the upper 90s. Currently 70 at the House of Praise. Some fog and mist out there this morning. You know what? You can't make yourself righteous. It's an interesting thought. I think it'll encourage you next here on the House of Praise. This is Mercy Me.

0: card.
1: Yes, he is. Phil Wickham on the House of Praise this morning. What an awesome God. It's 8:07, 70 headed to 83 with showers likely again today.
2: The Bible says in Romans 1:17, the good news shows how God makes people right with himself. So what exactly does that mean? Well, and how does he do it? Well, through Jesus. And Rick Warren explains it like this. You can't make yourself righteous. Heaven is a perfect place. There's no sin, sadness, evil, injustice. But here's the problem. All people are imperfect, and God can't let sinful people into heaven because it would be full of sin too. So Romans 3:20 says no one can ever be made right with God by doing what the law commands. The law simply shows us how sinful we are. The only people who think they can keep God's laws are those that don't know them. Because God's laws are perfect, and none of us are perfect. We cannot be made right on our own. And so God made a plan to rescue us from our sin and bring us into a relationship with him. God sent Jesus to pay for your sins so you could be declared righteous. When you break man's laws, you pay man's penalty. When you break God's laws, you pay God's penalty, which is eternity in hell. Somebody must pay for all the things you've done in life that hurt other people, yourself, and God. And so God sent Jesus on a rescue mission. He essentially said, I'll send my son, Jesus, to pay the penalty. He will take your place so you don't have to go to hell. You can be with me forever. Do you understand why the gospel is called the good news? The gospel says that everything you've ever done or will ever do wrong in life has already been paid for by Jesus Christ on the cross. Through Jesus, you can be made right with God. That's good news. The Bible says in Titus 3:5, God saved us not because of the righteous things we'd done, but because of his mercy. You need to accept by faith what God did for you. To be made right with God, you need to believe and accept by faith that Jesus paid for your sins when he died on the cross. The Bible says in Romans 10:9-10, if you openly declare that Jesus is Lord and believe in your heart that God raised him from the dead, you will be saved. For it is by believing in your heart that you are made right with God, and it is by openly declaring your faith that you are saved. Hallelujah. We all can be saved, no matter who we are, what we've done, or even how long we've done it. So you know what? Today is the day to settle this. If you aren't sure if you're going to heaven when you die, will you pray this prayer? God, thank you that you made me, that you have a plan and purpose for my life, and that you made me to know you. Lord, thank you for the choice that you've given me to accept or reject your offer of salvation. Today, I humbly ask you to save me, not based on what I've done, but based on what Jesus Christ did for me. I don't understand it all, but as much as I know how, I want to put my trust in your Son. God, I want to get to know you. I want to learn to love you. I want to hunger and thirst for righteousness the rest of my life. I put my trust in your grace and in your forgiveness. I want you to be the Lord of my life. Amen.
1: Cece Winans, worthy of it all. It's the House of Praise. Worship lives here.

It's not just worship on Sunday, it's worship every day. Hallelujah anyway. Let your car, your home, your office become in the mighty name of Jesus. A house of praise.

0: John Reddick, No Fear. It's the House of Praise at 821. 70 on the way to 83 with showers likely today.
1: Well, vacations can be a lot of fun. 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First, don't be overly ambitious. We tend to think, well, if one theme park is good, then five must be five times as good. Or if visiting three national parks in 1 week is fun, squeezing in six is better. Don't do it. Relax. How about a late breakfast every day and taking 3 days to visit one destination? Second, don't overspend. Work on a vacation budget, plan it day by day, and then stick to it. Third, leave your work at home. Remember, Dad, the smartphone is your servant, not your Lord. Vacation means I'm here for my family and with my family. Number four, play games together. The key word here is together. Pull out some of those old board games and keep the electronic ones turned off. Each family member should bring two of their favorites and be in charge when that game comes around. Finally, divvy up the responsibilities. Make them age appropriate, but involve everyone in the planning and the implementation. There are lots of potential jobs. Drive time planner, restaurant finder, treasurer, photographer. Use your imagination, but give the kids responsibility, help them plan, and let them follow through.
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0: Tasha Layton with new music, Meet Me in the Valley. So good. It's on the House of Praise. Hey, what if your next gift helped someone discover hope in Christ? 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
1: 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That makes us all relaxed to know my child's not perfect. They're just a work in progress. But next, it's plug in. You need relationships. It takes a church. It takes families. It takes neighbors. Don't do this alone, not even with a great spouse. We need other people's perspective and strength. And then the big one, I think, besides that, is grow in your own character and your own boundaries. When you have your own boundaries, your child's living around a grown-up who can make hard decisions, do the right thing, and succeed.
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0: Few spotty showers remain possible through early afternoon today. The skies should gradually clear with some sunshine returning later in the day. High of 83. Rain chances increase again tonight, though. Showers and thunderstorms becoming more likely after midnight and a low of 68. Thursday stays unsettled with scattered showers and storms, especially during the morning hours. High of 88. More storm chances continue Thursday night. Then we turn much hotter, heading into the weekend. Friday reaches the low 90s with only a slight chance of an evening storm. By Saturday and Sunday, expect plenty of sunshine and highs pushing into the upper 90s.

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0: you're good.
1: Matthew West on the House of Praise this morning. It's 8:48. Another rainy day, it looks like. Currently 70. We're headed to 83. Hey, get your calendar out. I want to get a couple of events on there that I don't want you to miss coming up later this summer. In August, our next pickleball tournament at Chicken and Pickle in Oklahoma City is coming up on August the 8th. And get involved early because last year we filled up very quickly. So if you want to have some fun with us playing pickleball at Chicken and Pickle, it's going to be a great day. August the 8th. We've also got our Ponca City Glow Run, our second annual, coming up August 21st. And details on both of these events, sign up. TheHouseFM.com. Hope to see you. We're having a lot of fun this summer. We want you to be there. Micah Tyler, God did it. It's the House of Praise. No worries.

You know what? 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
1: It's summertime. 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You're wanting to find relief in a nice, cool pool of water. 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That's where we're at right now, at the house. 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So now we find ourselves wading instead of swimming. So coming up Tuesday, June 30th, we're asking if you'd help us float to the top. We're currently running about $78,000 below where we should be. And we're doing our best to keep the ministry, the living water of God's encouragement, flowing. Like we do for Michaela.
2: 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I'm always encouraged, and it reminds me to worship God even through the hardest circumstances. But recently, I've just been going through a really hard time. I lost my mom last year, and I've just been praising God through it. And today, I just found out that I got accepted to my first apartment, and I got a raise in my job, and things are looking up, and it's just amazing. So thank you guys for the encouragement.
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1: Few spotty showers remain possible through early afternoon today. The skies should gradually clear with some sunshine returning later in the day. High of 83. Rain chances increase again tonight, though. Showers and thunderstorms becoming more likely after midnight and a low of 68. Thursday stays unsettled with scattered showers and storms, especially during the morning hours. High of 88. More storm chances continue Thursday night. Then we turn much hotter, heading into the weekend. Friday reaches the low 90s with only a slight chance of an evening storm. By Saturday and Sunday, expect plenty of sunshine and highs pushing into the upper 90s.

0: Cece Winans on the House of Praise. I'm Andy.
1: The number of the day is...
0: The average person spends 3 hours a week complaining about this. It's their job. And since you probably spend a lot of time complaining about it already, I don't want to hear complaints. I want to know why you love your job and what you do and why you love it. What you do and why you love it. That's what I'm looking for.
2: Hey, Andy, this is Corey. I love working for the Postal Service. I'm a window clerk. I love working for a company that provides, you know, needed services to both residential customers and business customers. And I love working with customers at the window.
0: That's awesome, because I got to tell you, sometimes when I go to drop off my package, they don't always seem happy to see me. And I get it. You just have so many people that are grumpy. No one wants to be at the post office necessarily. How do you handle it?
2: I like being able to just be a positive influence in their day. You know, I want them to feel valued when they come in, and I like to know their names and things like that. And it's fun to see children grow up with families, you know, that come and visit the post office and, you know, mail their letters or whatever to grandma and things like that. So just a lot of cherished friendships, you know, that you

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Making well with my soul. 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

heart from hardening like stone. 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

0: It's Mercy Me on the House of Praise. I'm Andy.
1: Yes, I was calling about your love and your work.
0: Yeah, just found out that on average, we complain about our jobs 3 hours a week. So let's talk about what we love about our jobs. What about you?
1: I have the best job on the face of the earth, in my opinion. I work for preschool. And I am their chef.
0: How do you get them to eat anything other than mac and cheese?
1: Well,
0: do they?
1: I made them Eggs Benedict last week, and they loved it.
0: What?
1: Yep, and the chicken tortellini salads, and it's all, most of what I do from scratch. I make it colorful, and the kids enjoy it.
0: Well, it sounds like the secret ingredient to your cooking is love.
1: Yes, and they give right back. They are just so loving. It's the best job in the world to see them.

your refuge of praise, reminding you of who God is and why He's worthy of it all. In the name of Jesus. Worship lives here, the House of Praise.

Welcome to a place where worship lives in every song. It's the House of Praise. I'm Andy. If you think you can do it all on your own, I'm that way too. But I heard this quote about prayer that really stopped me in my tracks recently, that we should act like it depends on us. Yes, I'm good at that. But pray like it depends on God. And a great place to pray whenever you need it, and pray for others too, is to text prayer to 71848 or check out our prayer wall at thehousefm.com.

0: Jamie McDonald on the House of Praise. I'm Andy. Talking about what you do, why you love it, maybe you don't love it. Comedian Michael Jr. says we should actually ask not what we are doing, but who we are serving.
1: I had this conversation with a mechanic who is my audience. I said, what do you do? He said, I'm a mechanic. I said, what does that mean? He said, it means I fix cars. I was like, that's boring. Like, that'll get you to really hit your snooze in the morning if you think you just fix cars. So we talked for a minute. By the end of the conversation, it was a short conversation, he said, actually, I help to ensure that people reach their desired destination. He didn't change jobs at all. He just got clarity about the people he was called to serve. There's not a job you can have in this world that's not serving other people in some way or another. What's your

0: Remember, faith comes through praise.
1: Amazing how much he has for us. He has totally transformed my life.
0: Faith grows as you praise the Lord.
2: 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I can trust him. I'm madly in love with Jesus.
3: 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Who am I? Do not worship him.
0: A summer of praise with the House of Praise.

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3: And now, your local forecast for northern Oklahoma and southern Kansas on the House of Praise.
4: Few spotty showers remain possible through early afternoon today. The skies should gradually clear with some sunshine returning later in the day. High of 83. Rain chances increase again tonight, though. Showers and thunderstorms becoming more likely after midnight and a low of 68. Thursday stays unsettled with scattered showers and storms, especially during the morning hours. High of 88. More storm chances continue Thursday night. Then we turn much hotter, heading into the weekend. Friday reaches the low 90s with only a slight chance of an evening storm. By Saturday and Sunday, expect plenty of sunshine and highs pushing into the upper 90s.

0: 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I'm Andy.
1: I hope this story makes you smile today.
0: On every airplane, there's two types of people. There's people like me that put in their earbuds and want to ignore the world. And there's people like Tracy who look around and, you know, strike up conversations with strangers and find out people's stories. And incredible things can happen from that. So she was doing that on a flight back to America from France in 1999. She saw some scared teenagers across the aisle. Then she found out their story. They were two young girls escaping as refugees from their war-torn country without their family, pretty much nothing to their name. So as they got off the plane, she handed them an envelope and said, please don't open this until we leave. And inside was a sweet note saying, welcome to America. And I'm sorry you had to leave where you came from, but I hope your time here is good and I hope this helps. Inside was a $100 bill. Well, 20 plus years later, these girls finally reunited with Tracy, where she found out that one of them is married with two children and is an anesthesiologist. And the other speaks four languages and works with a nonprofit that helps youth find jobs. And a lot of people have been asking Tracy, why did you do it in the first place? And she says, kindness is a gift from God. Kindness is free. It's a choice you can make, and don't underestimate the power.

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0: House of Praise with Chris Tomlin. I'm Andy.
1: You've probably been stressed about it and didn't even realize it. Decision fatigue, all the things you have to decide on every single day and then everything else that's piled onto it now. One thing that's supposed to work, and I think this is great advice anytime, just accept that things are not easy right now and it's okay to be imperfect, right? I mean, let's take out the right now part. It's okay to be imperfect. I've seen

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1: is
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1: and you are too.
0: I think you're on the right path.
1: How's that for timing?
2: But I will keep counting my blessings, though, and I can't count that high.
1: The House of Praise.

0: Hey, welcome to the House of Praise. Make yourself at home. I'm Andy. You might not know this, that the House of M is listener supported. And you might not know this too, that the House of M fell short during the spring fundraiser. So we're going to have a one day, God is going to move and we believe it fundraiser to help make up the shortfall. It's going to be on June 30th, but please don't wait till then. 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
1: This is Max Lucado. A lot of us make unnecessary messes, but we can change that. May I make a suggestion? Before you face the world, face your Father. Take this pocket prayer. Father, you are good. Your heart is good. Your words come slowly at first, but stay at it. You're always right. The weather's bad, the economy's bad, but God, you're awesome. Don't underestimate the power of this moment. You just open the door to God and welcome truth to enter your heart. Who knows? You might even start to worship. Is your world different because you prayed? Well, in one sense, no. But you are different. You have peace. You've talked to your Father. Here's my challenge for you. Every day for 4 weeks, pray 4 minutes. Then get ready to connect with God like never before. This is Max Lucado.
2: 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The House of Praise.

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1: If I'll follow him, if I'll continue to trust him, continue to surrender more and more, he can take that and he can do much more with it than I would have been able to.
0: A summer of praise.

0: Brandon Lake on the House of Praise. I'm Andy.
1: Summer's a great time to go see your favorite band. And traveling for that's fun too. I've done that before. One thing when you actually get to the concert, you know, there's the anticipation. You're like, okay, I'm going to see them. What do? We all bust out our phones and start recording, looking through it through a little screen instead of us actually seeing what's in front of us. Someone joked that the iPhone should have a new feature that after recording too much of a concert, it would just shut down until you've taken too much concert footage, give it a rest and enjoy the show. Because it's funny, because if we wanted to just watch a concert from our little tiny phone screen, we could watch somebody else's video and save some money in the process.

It's not just what we play, it's who he is. God did it. Faithful, powerful, good, and worthy. Worship lives here. The House of Praise.

0: It's Josh Baldwin on the House of Praise. I'm Andy.
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5: Few spotty showers remain possible through early afternoon today. The skies should gradually clear with some sunshine returning later in the day. High of 83. Rain chances increase again tonight, though. Showers and thunderstorms becoming more likely after midnight and a low of 68. Thursday stays unsettled with scattered showers and storms, especially during the morning hours. High of 88. More storm chances continue Thursday night. Then we turn much hotter, heading into the weekend. Friday reaches the low 90s with only a slight chance of an evening storm. By Saturday and Sunday, expect plenty of sunshine and highs pushing into the upper 90s.

0: You were made to worship. And in this house, you'll never forget why.
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0: Worship lives here. The House of Praise.

Cece Winans on the House of Praise. I'm Andy. Before you buy anything online, you probably read the 5-star reviews first, right? But there's actually something you can do instead that's going to help level up your life. Don't look at the 5 stars. Don't look at the 1 stars. Just read the 3-star reviews. Because these are the reviews that are usually going to give the most honest opinion about both the pros and the cons of what you're about to buy.

Every song, a sanctuary. Every lyric, a lifeline. I'll take you as you were. Keep your heart lifted in the house of praise.

Worship lives here on the House of Praise. Hey, I'm Andy. How do you figure out what God wants you to do with your life? Now, this answer is a little above my pay grade, but I've got a pastor to come help out with that next.

0: helping you find peace in the chaos. 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I'm Andy.
1: How in the world do you figure out what God's calling is for your life? And calling might even be a word where you think, I don't even know what that means. How do you figure out what God wants you to do in your life? Well, Banning Liebscher, he's the pastor of Jesus Culture. You may have heard of that church, and he wrote a book about that. And so, Banning, I'm going to throw it on you. Big question. What's your answer?
2: God's called you to be someone, and ultimately it's to look like Jesus. Ultimately, he's trying to transform your life, shape your life, mold your life to look more like Jesus. Then the call to do, which is kind of partnering with his plans and purposes in the earth, that's the one where you just go discover it. I think that's the part of the journey. I write in there, in the 25 years of doing ministry, just recognizing with people this thing of like, what's the thing that moves your heart? What is it that I'm doing currently right now that's actually connected to? Because it is connected. God has you right where you are because he wants you there. What is it that I'm doing right now? And how is that connected to what God's called me to?

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1: It's Matthew West on the House of Praise. Hey, I'm Andy. You don't have to be stuck in your house all summer long. You can get out of your house by going to a house event. The next pickleball tournament's coming up with Chicken and Pickle in OKC August 8th. 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

0: 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I'm Andy.
1: Fear and discouragement are partners in crime. They work together and make us forget that God is with us and try to convince us that we are weak and alone. But you don't have to be a victim of fear and discouragement because you have something more powerful. Truth. And the truth is that God is with you. The promise is He is your God. When you're weak, He will be your strength. When you need help, He is there. In God's hands, you are a victor, not a victim. You can be brave in facing your fear because God is on your side. You can stand firm in your faith and courageous in Jesus when fear and discouragement come your way. It can be scary to think about what your future is going to look like when you don't know what's around the corner, what's coming up next. And I really believe this. You don't have to be ashamed of being scared. It's human nature. God compares us to sheep over and over again in the Bible. Sheep are by nature scared. But you can be scared and brave at the same time if you remember what God has done for you, what God says about you. It says this in the Bible. It says, don't fear. This is God talking to you. He says, don't fear. I'm with you. Don't be dismayed. I'm your God. I will strengthen you and help you. I will uphold you with my righteous right hand. So today, you can say this over and over again, God, in my fear, you give me strength.

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0: And now, your local forecast for northern Oklahoma and southern Kansas on the House of Praise.
3: Few spotty showers remain possible through early afternoon today. The skies should gradually clear with some sunshine returning later in the day. High of 83. Rain chances increase again tonight, though. Showers and thunderstorms becoming more likely after midnight and a low of 68. Thursday stays unsettled with scattered showers and storms, especially during the morning hours. High of 88. More storm chances continue Thursday night. Then we turn much hotter, heading into the weekend. Friday reaches the low 90s with only a slight chance of an evening storm. By Saturday and Sunday, expect plenty of sunshine and highs pushing into the upper 90s.

0: It's the House of Praise. I'm Andy. The best thing you can do for your life right now is say, God, I'm tired of trying to do it on my own, my way. I'll do it your way now. And I hope this encourages you. Found this on the internet to share with you. It's your daily joy scroll.
1: You should find God before God comes to find you. 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

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Worship lives here, the House of Praise.

0: Welcome to a place where you can always worship. It's the House of Praise. I'm Andy.
1: You've heard of FOMO, right? Fear of missing out. More people are discovering this, though. The joy of missing out. That's where you find contentment with staying in and disconnecting as a form of self-care.

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0: The House of Praise.

John Reddick on the House of Praise. Hey, I'm Andy. You might not know this, that the House of M is listener supported. And you might not know this too, that the House of M fell short during the spring fundraiser. So we're going to have a one day, God is going to move and we believe it, fundraiser to help make up the shortfall. It's going to be on June 30th, but please don't wait till then. If God's put it on your heart right now to give, this is the best time to give by going to thehousefm.com or just tap the heart on the House FM app. See?

0: It's Kitty Nicole on the House of Praise. I'm Andy.
1: If you ever do weights and you're sore the next day, it's because you actually tear your muscles. So that's the painful part. 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And it's the same thing when we stretch our faith with God. Christina shared this with me recently. She said, Andy, I asked God to make me more gentle and empathetic, and it's been way more painful than I anticipated. 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
3: Few spotty showers remain possible through early afternoon today, but skies should gradually clear with some sunshine returning later in the day. High of 83. Rain chances increase again tonight, though. Showers and thunderstorms becoming more likely after midnight and a low of 68. Thursday stays unsettled with scattered showers and storms, especially during the morning hours. High of 88. More storm chances continue Thursday night. Then we turn much hotter, heading into the weekend. Friday reaches the low 90s with only a slight chance of an evening storm. By Saturday and Sunday, expect plenty of sunshine and highs pushing into the upper 90s.

you hear that? What if hope's not a rope you hold on to? What if it's the arms that have always held you? Hope's going to find you. Ellie Holcomb and Franny Cash on the House of Praise. Worship lives here. I'm Don, keeping the great music going with Micah Tyler. Here's Perfectly.

The House of Praise is where worship never stops. A place where every lyric lifts your heart toward heaven. Every time I call your name. Worship lives here. The House of Praise.

One of the most talented and one of the nicest ladies out there. That is Megan Woods with I Believe You on the House of Praise. We're coming up, Gateway Worship within 5 minutes with a classic for you. Right now it's Torn Wells, Breathe on It on the House of Praise.

holy, faithful, good. We praise him for who he is. Worship lives here, the House of Praise.

0: Tasha Layton's new one, Meet Me in the Valley, on the House of Praise, Worship Lives Here. I'm Don, and I love to tell you stories that'll make you smile a while. Good news story of the day. And this is a story about Ada. Ada was asleep in her house. It's 1 o'clock in the morning last Friday, and her 3.5-year-old poodle, Squilliam, started barking and would not stop. She's like, it's 1 o'clock in the morning. You don't need to go out. Lay down. Wouldn't do it. Kept barking. And she says, all right, come up here. Stay with me. Never let the dog do that. But she said, I got to get some sleep. And she just looks at the dog. What? What do you want? And so he wouldn't stop barking. Finally, she gets up and she realizes her home is filling with smoke. So she grabbed Squilliam and rushed to investigate. And there's a fire in her living room. Part of it's already in flames. And by the time firefighters get there, the situation had become extremely dangerous. And ultimately, the house was destroyed. Kelly, Ada lost all of her belongings. But despite the heartbreaking loss, one thing mattered far more than anything else. She and the dog made it out completely alive. She says, this dog is my hero. He is the absolute best. She said, my home, the things in it, that's just stuff. They can be replaced. But I've got my dog, who's my hero, my angel. Woke me up just at the right time, and I'm alive today thanks to my dog.
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I'm Don with something to think about. 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
1: Few spotty showers remain possible through early afternoon today, but skies should gradually clear with some sunshine returning later in the day. High of 83. Rain chances increase again tonight, though. Showers and thunderstorms becoming more likely after midnight and a low of 68. Thursday stays unsettled with scattered showers and storms, especially during the morning hours. High of 88. More storm chances continue Thursday night. Then we turn much hotter, heading into the weekend. Friday reaches the low 90s with only a slight chance of an evening storm. By Saturday and Sunday, expect plenty of sunshine and highs pushing into the upper 90s.

Phil Wickham, the king, is in the room on the House of Praise. Worship lives here. Good afternoon. I am Don. I thank you for listening. 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

It's not just worship on Sunday, it's worship every day. Hallelujah anyway. Let your car, your home, your office become in the mighty name of Jesus. A house of praise.

Seth Schlatter, and running back to you on the House of Praise. We're coming up in minutes, one of the best songs ever from Chris Tomlin. Right now, Poets and Prophets with Make Room on the House of Praise.

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0: Former Miss Mississippi, that is Holly Brand, and I Know Somebody. Yeah, she won back in 2021. 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And after our spring fundraiser a few weeks ago came up short of where we needed to be financially, there's a difference between the need and what has come in. 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So love for you to pray about it and just whatever God lays on your heart, that whatever you can do, whatever He's blessed you to do, that's what we want you to do. And God is inviting all of us to be a part of it. If it's the House of Praise has made a difference in your life, would you consider making a gift? And you don't have to wait till next Tuesday. 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And as you pray about it, God moves you. Thank you so much for your support of the House of Praise.
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Micah Tyler with God Did It on the House of Praise. I'm Don, and the Psalms remind us in Psalm 9 that God is a safe house for the battered, a sanctuary during bad times. 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
1: For tonight, well, more rain possible at 60% through Thursday morning. Tonight's low down to 68, and rainfall amounts could be another quarter of an inch or even more in some areas. Thursday, gradually turning mostly sunny, a high of 87. And Thursday night, a 50% chance of more showers and thunderstorms, low of 71.

Lauren Daigle with Let It Be a Hallelujah. On the House of Praise, worship lives here. Good afternoon, I'm Don Burns. How you doing? Making it through the middle of the week okay? Hang in there. We get past the day. It's downhill to the weekend. You can do it. Pat Barrett now on the House of Praise.

your refuge of praise, reminding you of who God is and why He's worthy of it all. In the name of Jesus. Worship lives here, the House of Praise.

It's Mercy Me with Odeth on the House of Praise. Worship lives here. Coming up within 5 minutes, a classic for you from Jen Johnson, singing about the goodness of God. Right now, Cochran and Company, what grace can do on the House of Praise.

0: Bethany Worrell, That's How I Know, on the House of Praise, Worship Lives Here. I'm Don, and are you like me and a lot of my friends, do you want to make a difference? 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
1: 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It takes families. 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Don't do this alone, not even with a great spouse. We need other people's perspective and strength. And then the big one, I think, besides that, is grow in your own character and your own boundaries. 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

0: Remember, faith comes through praise.
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2: 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I'm madly in love with Jesus.
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0: A summer of praise with the House of Praise

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1: Whether it's the classics like Casting Crowns, Only Jesus, or the newer music like Phil Wickham and Crowder, it really is Amazing Grace. Worship lives here. 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

Shane and Shane with You've Already Won on the House of Praise. Good afternoon. I'm Don Burns with something to think about. 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

0: 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And now, your local forecast for northern Oklahoma and southern Kansas on the House of Praise.
1: For tonight, well, more rain possible at 60% through Thursday morning. Tonight's low down to 68, and rainfall amounts could be another quarter of an inch or even more in some areas. Thursday, gradually turning mostly sunny, a high of 87. And Thursday night, a 50% chance of more showers and thunderstorms, low of 71.

0: to me.
1: Wren Collective with Counting Every Blessing on the House of Praise. Thank you so much for listening today. Whether you're at home, at work, in the car, wherever you are, however you listen, thanks for listening. It's Micah Tyler's new one. This one's called Perfectly on the House of Praise. Worship lives here.

0: we want
1: is
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0: God.
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0: I think you're on the right path.
1: How's that for timing?
2: But I will keep counting my blessings. Though and I can't count that high.
1: The House of Praise.

It's Kane with I Made It on the House of Praise. I'm Donnie. Coming up within 5 minutes, a classic, the classic from Brandon Lake, in my humble but accurate opinion. Right after Natalie Lane. This one's called The Long Way on the House of Praise.

0: A season to give it all to God.
1: If I'll follow him, if I'll continue to trust him, continue to surrender more and more, he can take that and he can do much more with it than I would have been able to.
0: A summer of praise.
2: You

0: Madison Watkins with God You Are on the House of Praise. I'm Don. Time for our good news story of the day, a story that hopefully will make you smile for a while. And this is a story about man's best friend, and right now is a leading candidate to be a woman's best friend, too. Ada was home asleep in her bed. It's 1 o'clock last Friday, and her 3.5-year-old poodle, Squilliam, is barking relentlessly. She cannot get this dog to stop. She's like, I even invited him up on the bed. I never do that, but I wanted to get some sleep. Nope. This dog is just keeping to barking. She's like, okay, so I know it doesn't need to go out because we did that before he went to bed. So she gets up, goes downstairs, and sure enough, there's a fire that has started in her living room. And she said, my house is already in flames. There's smoke starting to come. I didn't smell the smoke up in the bedroom. And by the time firefighters got there, the situation had become extremely dangerous. And the home was completely destroyed when it was over with. And she lost all her belongings. But despite the heartbreaking loss, she just said one thing matters. That's just stuff that can be replaced. She's thankful that her and Squilliam, her dog, made it out alive. She said, this dog, he's best. He's my hero. He's my angel.
1: Every moment, a reason to worship. The House of Praise.

It's not just what we play, it's who he is. God did it. God did it. Faithful, powerful, good, and worthy. Worship lives here. The House of Praise.

I love that song. Come on and praise the Lord with me. Sing if you love his name. Come on and lift your voice with me. He's worthy of all our praise. Let's bless God. Brooke Lidgerwood on the House of Praise. I'm Don. And yeah, we just keep worshiping along with the music. Elevation worship now. Here's Alleluia on the House of Praise. Worship.

0: You were made to worship. And in this house, you'll never forget why.
1: I can always find peace.
0: Worship lives here. The House of Praise.

Matt Barrett and his classic Build My Life on the House of Praise. Worship lives here. I'm Don. Focus on the Family is coming up in a little over 10 minutes. But before I go, got to leave you with this blessing. This comes straight from Numbers 6, 24 through 26. You ever want to look it up and highlight it in your Bible? Check this out. It says, may the Lord bless you and protect you. May the Lord smile on you and be gracious to you. May the Lord show you his favor and give you his peace.

0: Thank you so much, Dr. Townsend. It really helps when people like you sit at the microphone here and we can talk about it together. And that's the invitation. If this has sparked awareness for you, or you know somebody that needs this book, get a hold of us. When you make a monthly pledge of any amount, we'll send you a copy as our way of saying thank you for joining the ministry. And together, we're helping more people. Your donations allow us to serve parents who are struggling. One listener said this: I have learned so much from you and love the biblical parenting truths you encourage us with. Thank you for your time and energy. Your ministry has been a source of hope and comfort as we tackle parenting. 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
0: 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Tell us more about that.
2: 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You can get a master's or a certificate in counseling, or an organizational leadership, or an executive coaching and consulting. And we have now a PhD in counseling. And actually, Forbes magazine made us the number one remote PhD in counseling. So we're real happy about that.
0: Yeah, it's great.
2: We have hundreds of students. They're getting great jobs. We're at the bottom third of expensive schools like ours. And we have these great guest experts, people like Henry Cloud, Patrick Lencioni. There's a person named Jim Daly who speaks with our students who's very well.
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2: So, yeah, we're at townsendinstitute.com.
1: 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And plan to join us next time as we hear from Dr. Erwin Lutzer. 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
3: It's because the Father said no to the Son. You have to drink the cup. That is the basis of our salvation. And if I could shout this to everyone who's listening, I would say this, that God may be doing greater things through unanswered prayer than he is through answered prayer.
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4: For tonight, well, more rain possible at 60% through Thursday morning. Tonight's low down to 68, and rainfall amounts could be another quarter of an inch or even more in some areas. Thursday, gradually turning mostly sunny, a high of 87. And Thursday night, a 50% chance of more showers and thunderstorms, low of 71.
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8: Welcome to Family Life Today, where we want to help you pursue the relationship.